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5: Somerset 106 weather.
6: Low dip down to about 58 tonight under mainly clear skies. Winds out of the northeast, 5 to 10 miles an hour. High temperatures reach up to 83, with fog and spots early tomorrow. Sunshine mixed with clouds at times. Cloudy skies expected tomorrow night. Slight chance for showers. Lows dip down to about 63. With your Somerset 106 forecast, I'm staff meteorologist Megan Mulford. Right now, it's 79 degrees.
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3: Dip down to about 58 tonight under mainly clear skies. Winds out of the northeast, 5 to 10 miles an hour. High temperatures reach up to 83 with fog and spots early tomorrow. Sunshine mixed with clouds at times. Cloudy skies expected tomorrow night. Slight chance for showers. Lows dip down to about 63. With your Somerset 106 forecast, I'm staff meteorologist Megan Mulford. Right now, it's 77 degrees.
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I'm Andrew Jay, and I'm glad you're here, not asking for more. Just hang out for a while, okay? Here's Lady Gaga and Bruno Mars, Die With a Smile.

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I'm Andrew Jay, and I'm glad you're here, not asking for more. Just hang out for a while, okay? Here's Lady Gaga and Bruno Mars, Die With a Smile.

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Say You Won't Let Go. It's James Arthur, and it's Andrew J. along with you, and it's so great to have you here on your Thursday, a little bit closer to our weekend. Hopefully you got some great plans. You're taking us along with you. Stick around. I've got Kelly Clarkson coming up.

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4: Dip down to about 58 tonight under mainly clear skies. Winds out of the northeast, 5 to 10 miles an hour. High temperatures reach up to 83 with fog and spots early tomorrow. Sunshine mixed with clouds at times. Cloudy skies expected tomorrow night. Slight chance for showers. Lows dip down to about 63. With your Somerset 106 forecast, I'm staff meteorologist Megan Mulford. Right now, it's 75 degrees.
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It's Adele with Hello, and it's Andrew J saying hello to you. How's your Thursday treating you? Hopefully you've had a good one. We're near the end, which is sort of good. We'll do an 80s hit from Human League, who, by the way, will be out on tour this summer with, as a matter of fact, they're kicking off next week. They're going to be out on tour with Soft Cell and Alison Moyet from Yaz. Would be a fun show to hit. Also, John Mayer coming your way here in just a bit.

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3: Somerset 106 weather.
4: Dip down to about 58 tonight under mainly clear skies. Winds out of the northeast, 5 to 10 miles an hour. High temperatures reach up to 83 with fog and spots early tomorrow. Sunshine mixed with clouds at times. Cloudy skies expected tomorrow night. Slight chance for showers. Lows dip down to about 63. With your Somerset 106 forecast, I'm staff meteorologist Megan Mulford. Currently 73.
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Hootie and the Blowfish, that is Hold My Hand. Great to have you along. It is Andrew J. I hope you are having a decent Thursday. Stick around. I've got music on the way for you from Debbie Gibson. This is Beyonce. It's Halo.

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1: 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That stuff doesn't just show up. It's because someone threw it there. It's not a pretty sight. Please put trash in its bin, recycle when you can, and take pride in keeping Pulaski County green and clean.
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1: Hey, where you going? 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
4: Somerset 106 weather.
5: Low dip down to about 58 tonight, under mainly clear skies. Winds out of the northeast, 5 to 10 miles an hour. High temperatures reach up to 83, with fog and spots early tomorrow. Sunshine mixed with clouds at times. Cloudy skies expected tomorrow night. Slight chance for showers. Lows dip down to about 63. With your Somerset 106 forecast, I'm staff meteorologist Megan Mulford. Currently 73.
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It's Sienna Spiro and Die on This Hill, and I'm Andrew J. Playing some great music for you here on your Thursday. Stick around. 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
4: Somerset 106 weather.
5: Lows dip down to about 58 tonight under mainly clear skies. Winds out of the northeast, 5 to 10 miles an hour. High temperatures reach up to 83, with fog and spots early tomorrow. Sunshine mixed with clouds at times. Cloudy skies expected tomorrow night. Slight chance for showers. Lows dip down to about 63. With your Somerset 106 forecast, I'm staff meteorologist Megan Mulford. Right now, 72.
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No doubt, it's My Life, covering the classic from Talk Talk. 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

0: 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I'm Andrew J. Feeling a little extraordinary, ready to bring you music from Ed Sheeran right around the corner.
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4: Somerset 106 weather.
5: Most dip down to about 58 tonight under mainly clear skies. Winds out of the northeast, 5 to 10 miles an hour. High temperatures reach up to 83, with fog and spots early tomorrow. Sunshine mixed with clouds at times. Cloudy skies expected tomorrow night. Slight chance for showers. Lows dip down to about 63. With your Somerset 106 forecast, I'm staff meteorologist Megan Mulford. Right now, 72.
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I had some help. That is Morgan Wallen, and thank you for hanging out and being my help here tonight. Hope you have a great rest of your Thursday. You and I will hang out again soon and keep it here. Teddy Swims on the way.

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3: Lows dip down to about 58 overnight under mainly clear skies. Winds out of the northeast, 5 to 10 miles an hour. Sunshine mixed with clouds will fog at times early. Friday, highs around 83. Slight chance of rain showers. Friday night, lows dip down to about 63. Cloudy skies expected. With your Somerset 106 forecast, I'm staff meteorologist Megan Mulford. Right now, it's 72 degrees.
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There's Olivia Dean. That is So Easy to Fall in Love. You may have read online that Bee Gees singer Barry Gibb is dead. It's not true. It's a false Facebook page claiming he died. Got 1 million likes over the weekend, but the 79-year-old Bee Gees singer is alive and well. So it should be probably celebrated that he's still with us. His family confirmed he remains healthy, happy, and living life at his Miami area home. That is good news.

0: good till the last drop. 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
3: Somerset 106 weather.
4: Lows dip down to about 58 overnight under mainly clear skies. Winds out of the northeast, 5 to 10 miles an hour. Sunshine mixed with clouds with fog at times early. Friday, highs around 83. Slight chance of rain showers. Friday night, lows dip down to about 63. Cloudy skies expected. With your Somerset 106 forecast, I'm staff meteorologist Megan Mulford. Currently, it's 73 degrees.
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Louis Capaldi, There's Someone You Loved, and David Bowie. Well, Stevie Ray Vaughan guitar mixed in there too. Let's dance as we get ready for another big marathon of music. On the way, Miley Cyrus in just a bit. R.E.M. Christina Perry kicking things off in a bit.

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Miley Cyrus, their Flowers, and R.E.M., there's Losing My Religion. Well, the White House has revealed the musical lineup for the Freedom 250 Great American State Fair. It's a 16-day concert series running from June 25th through July 10th. It's part of celebrations marking the 250th anniversary of the Declaration of Independence. I understand that two of the acts are not going to be a part of it anymore. Young MC is one of them, I understand, and I forgot the other one, but nonetheless, the lineup still includes CNC Music Factory, Martina McBride, The Commodores, Poison's Bret Michaels, Flo Rida. Kid Rock is not going to be a part of it, although they say many more acts will be going on. Festivities span venues from the U.S. Capitol to Washington Monument, and all kinds of information there can be found on their website, the Great American State Fair, the Freedom 250, if you want to go look that up.

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2: Dip down to about 58 overnight under mainly clear skies. Winds out of the northeast, 5 to 10 miles an hour. Sunshine mixed with clouds with fog at times early. Friday, highs around 83. Slight chance of rain showers. Friday night, lows dip down to about 63. Cloudy skies expected. With your Somerset 106 forecast, I'm staff meteorologist Megan Mulford. Right now, it's 72 degrees.
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Talking. All the late night talking Harry Styles, and a lot is more set with You Learn. It's Todd. We'll play John Parr, the song Man in Motion, St. Elmo's Fire from, yes, that movie from the mid-80s that's coming up. Carrie Underwood, Before He Cheats, will be coming up too. Speaking of country music, Dolly Parton launching her flagship travel center June 24th in Cornersville, Tennessee. It's a new roadside destination off Exit 22 on I-65. An hour south of Nashville, which is supposed to rival the Buc-ee's chain. Have you heard of the Buc-ee's with the little beaver nuggets and all that kind of stuff? Supposed to be the best restrooms you'll find on the road. It's a cool place. It's always a must stop for us. So grand opening celebration is going to be happening with all kinds of music performances. It'll be for truck drivers, musicians, and families. And they'll say it'll be nice hospitality, a clean place to stop. All kinds of good stuff. It's barbecue, it's good coffee, full service restaurant, fuel, and merchandise. There you go.

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5: Somerset 106 weather.
6: Lows dip down to about 58 overnight under mainly clear skies. Winds out of the northeast, 5 to 10 miles an hour. Sunshine mixed with clouds with fog at times early. Friday, highs around 83. Slight chance of rain showers. Friday night, lows dip down to about 63. Cloudy skies expected. With your Somerset 106 forecast, I'm staff meteorologist Megan Mulford. Right now, it's 72 degrees.
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1: Royals and Lord there and John Parr, St. Elmo's Fire a little bit ago. Steve Perry from Journey. Song is called Oh Sherry. His first big hit he released after he walked away from the band, did that solo album. That's coming up. Also, Lady Gaga, Bad Romance plays in just a bit, too. Rock.

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1: Hey, where you going? This is Pastor Griffith of the Denham Street Baptist Church. 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Or you could just join us in person at the Denham Street Baptist Church. 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

Hunter X there, that is called Golden. I'm Todd. If you have a name like Joey Danger, I guess you do stuff that would seem dangerous for a 7-year-old. Yeah, Joey Danger Evermore has set a new record as the youngest to scale the El Capitan in Yosemite. That's California's massive granite formation in Yosemite National Park. The Colorado child began his ascent at age 6, reached the 7,500-plus-foot peak after celebrating his 7th birthday during the 5-day climb starting on May 16th. That's amazing. 7 years old, I'm still trying to learn how to tie my shoes at that point.

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2: Somerset 106 weather.
3: Lows dip down to about 58 overnight under mainly clear skies. Winds out of the northeast, 5 to 10 miles an hour. Sunshine mixed with clouds with fog at times early. Friday, highs around 83. Slight chance of rain showers. Friday night, lows dip down to about 63. Cloudy skies expected. With your Somerset 106 forecast, I'm staff meteorologist Megan Mulford. Right now, it's 70 degrees.
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Ed Sheeran, Bad Habits, and another power ballad from the 80s, courtesy of Heart and Alone, back there a bit ago. Well, a rescue team successfully extracted five villagers from a submerged cave in central Laos after an eight-day ordeal that started May 19th. The group had entered underground tunnels to search for gold when flash flooding blocked their exit route, trapping all seven miners. Two individuals remain unaccounted for, which is kind of scary to think. I'm glad they saved at least five of them, but I hope to get the other two if they can.

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4: Lows dip down to about 58 overnight under mainly clear skies. Winds out of the northeast, 5 to 10 miles an hour. Sunshine mixed with clouds with fog at times early. Friday, highs around 83. Slight chance of rain showers. Friday night, lows dip down to about 63. Cloudy skies expected. With your Somerset 106 forecast, I'm staff meteorologist Megan Mulford. Right now, it's 68 degrees.
0: 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Oh!

Just Mike, there's Bruno Mars and Faith Hill and Breathe back there a bit ago. Well, in travel news, looks like there is a lawsuit out there for Carnival Cruise Lines from a person who was on one of their ships. Their name is Jorge Luis Alvarado Nunez. Filed a federal lawsuit against Carnival Cruise Lines seeking $5 million, $5 million, after suffering second-degree burns on both feet aboard the Carnival Magic May of last year. Says he sustained burns within seconds of walking barefoot 20 steps across an overheated pool deck. Lawsuit alleges Carnival failed to warn passengers about dangerous deck temperatures, post warning signs, monitor heat levels, or require footwear. Wouldn't you? Well, I don't doubt that he probably has some sort of case, but it's May. It's probably hot. Wouldn't you think you'd probably want to, you know, have some sandals or something? That would be me. But nonetheless, well, Carnival has faced all kinds of lawsuits in recent years. One over a passenger losing both legs during a Bahamas excursion and a mobility scooter accident during disembarkation, which you don't want that.

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1: Thanks to Boom, Beautiful Things and Men and Work Down Under. New survey out there. 4 in 10 drivers consider their car to be their happy place. There's some folks who like to go. They like to listen to music. They like to hear their podcasts. They like to get phone calls out of the way. And maybe they have the ability to, you know, Bluetooth their phones through their systems like most new cars do. Over half said driving in the morning, their favorite time of day. A quarter of the folks who were surveyed opting for early morning and some mid-morning. Key happiness factors include no traffic, favorite music, sunny weather. That's all good stuff.

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3: Partly cloudy skies overnight with lows around 58. Winds out of the northeast, 5 to 10 miles an hour. Sunshine mixed with clouds at times, with fog and spots early Friday. Daytime highs approaching 84. Cloudy skies Friday night. Chance of thunderstorms. Lows dip down to about 64. With your Somerset 106 forecast, I'm staff meteorologist Megan Mulford. Currently 68.
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Taylor Swift there. That is Opal Iden. Eurythmic Sweet Dreams are made of this. A brand new study of 180 family medicine patients found 5 minutes of in-person Christian prayer after routine appointments significantly reduced both pain and anxiety compared to listening to soft music. Prayer recipients reported 1 to 2 point larger pain reductions immediately, and at 2 weeks, though, benefits faded by 6 weeks, they say. All right. There's something to keep in mind as Elton John and Dua Lipa get ready for Cold Heart, which is next.

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3: Partly cloudy skies overnight with lows around 58. Winds out of the northeast, 5 to 10 miles an hour. Sunshine mixed with clouds at times with fog and spots early Friday. Daytime highs approaching 84. Cloudy skies Friday night. Chance of thunderstorms. Lows dip down to about 64. With your Somerset 106 forecast, I'm staff meteorologist Megan Mulford. Currently 68.
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There's Sia Unstoppable and Patrick Swayze. She's Like the Wind. How do you feel about this new automated ball strike system this season? They did some research. They found about 38% of Americans support the technology. The ABS system allows each team 2 challenges per game to contest umpire calls, but teams lose challenge privileges after 2 incorrect appeals. All right. We'll see how this experiment goes. Meantime, Ed Sheeran Photograph is next.

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I'm Todd. 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Jersey Mike's has reintroduced its chicken salad menu item nationwide as a limited time summer offering. And Burger King reintroducing Crown Nuggets on its menu next week. And while supplies last, of course, they were discontinued over 10 years ago, like 15 years ago. Crown Nuggets, a part of the $3.99 King Jr. meal with a side and a drink. I guess they are chicken nuggets, right? But Crown Nuggets, since Burger King is where you get them. All right, now it makes sense.

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2: Somerset 106 weather.
3: Partly cloudy skies overnight with lows around 58. Winds out of the northeast, 5 to 10 miles an hour. Sunshine mixed with clouds at times with fog and spots early Friday. Daytime highs approaching 84. Cloudy skies Friday night. Chance of thunderstorms. Lows dip down to about 64. With your Somerset 106 forecast, I'm staff meteorologist Megan Mulford. Currently 64.
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Sam Smith and Normani. That's called Dancing with a Stranger. If you're a pet owner, you live in New Jersey, maybe getting a tax break. Proposed legislation give up to $900 in tax credits to help dog and cat owners with vet bills and everyday animal-related expenses. That'd be kind of nice to have. Yeah, I agree. It breaks down to $300 for everyday expenses, $600 for vet visits. The bill is introduced in their assembly and moving to the next stage, so we'll see if that goes through. That'd be a nice little relief if you're a pet owner in New Jersey.

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4: Partly cloudy skies overnight with lows around 58. Winds out of the northeast, 5 to 10 miles an hour. Sunshine mixed with clouds at times with fog and spots early Friday. Daytime highs approaching 84. Cloudy skies Friday night. Chance of thunderstorms. Lows dip down to about 64. With your Somerset 106 forecast, I'm staff meteorologist Megan Mulford. Currently 64.
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The Barsong Shaboozy and Todd here, by the way. Catch up on what's happening with me and my friends. There is a podcast we've been doing for over 3 years called the Jeremy and Todd Top 5. You can find it wherever you get your podcast from. It's dropped every week, Friday morning, first thing. Matter of fact, it should be up there right now if you want to go check it out.

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Olivia Dean, the man I need. Todd here. If you're following FIFA, you probably already know this, but in case you don't, the first game of the FIFA World Cup is less than 2 weeks away, and it's going to be all over the place. All you're going to hear is FIFA, FIFA, FIFA. So if that makes you happy, it'll be great. If not, well, you won't care, and you'll just do something else during that time. Maroon 5 and Memories coming up. Hang on.

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3: Somerset 106 weather.
4: Sunshine mixed with clouds at times, with fog in spots early today, with daytime highs approaching 84. Northeast winds 5 to 10 miles an hour. Cloudy skies expected tonight. Chance of thunderstorms. Lows level off around 64. Chance of thunderstorms tomorrow. Highs around 79. With your Somerset 106 forecast, I'm staff meteorologist Megan Mulford. Right now, 63.
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1: Hey, where you going? 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

Three Doors Down here without you. Laura Branigan, Miles Smith back there a little bit ago, and stargazing. Speaking of stargazing, get ready for a rare blue micro moon this weekend. A blue moon that's the most distant and smallest looking full moon of the year. Probably need a telescope or some binoculars or some kind of fancy schmancy eyewear or something just to be able to see it, but it'll be up there, so enjoy. Feather and Sabrina Carpenter on the way.

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4: Sunshine mixed with clouds at times, with fog in spots early today, with daytime highs approaching 84. Northeast winds 5 to 10 miles an hour. Cloudy skies expected tonight. Chance of thunderstorms. Lows level off around 64. Chance of thunderstorms tomorrow. Highs around 79. With your Somerset 106 forecast, I'm staff meteorologist Megan Mulford. Right now, 63.
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Santa Spiro, and that is called Die on This Hill, Eagle Eye Cherry, and Save Tonight with Todd. By the way, this is something that I'm kind of happy about, actually. YouTube says they're going to start automatically labeling videos that are created using AI. Some of them you can really tell. Some of them you can't. So that's kind of a nice thing there, too. I wish they would identify all the music on, like, some of these streaming platforms that's AI. They fool me every single time.

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Taylor Swift, The Fate of Ophelia, and Irene Cara. Flashdance, What a Feeling. I'm Todd. Wacky but true story. Police in Vernon, Connecticut uncovered a homemade cannon in a vehicle's trunk during a routine traffic stop. Officer pulled the car over for erratic driving. Noted signs of impairment in the driver. Yeah, that's what you need. Allegedly impaired driver with erratic driving with a homemade cannon. That's a horrible combination.

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3: Sunshine mixed with clouds at times, with fog in spots early today, with daytime highs approaching 84. Northeast winds 5 to 10 miles an hour. Cloudy skies expected tonight. Chance of thunderstorms. Lows level off around 64. Chance of thunderstorms tomorrow. Highs around 79. With your Somerset 106 forecast, I'm staff meteorologist Megan Mulford. Right now, 61.
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1: 6 minutes after 6 o'clock. Thanks for being with us on the Morning Mix this morning. Currently 61 degrees under fair skies. You got yours truly, Greg Morin, with you till about 10 o'clock or so today. What do you say we kick the day off with a little bit of Sugar Ray? Top of the morning to you.

0: Roxette, listen to your heart right here on the Morning Mix. Well, let's talk about this survey where they asked Americans to name their favorite food on a stick. And, well, it didn't disappoint. I can tell you, pretty obvious, I would think. Number one, corn dogs came in first, as they should, I think. Now, here's the top 10. Number one, corn dogs. Number two, popsicles. Number three, meat kebabs. Number four, caramel apples. Number five, lollipops. Number six, cake pops. Number seven, fruit kebabs. Number eight, cheesecake on a stick. Number nine, pie pops. And number 10, just other foods on sticks, regardless of what that may be. Now, I have to say, I am a little disappointed that my favorite food on a stick isn't on this list. For me, it's probably... Now, corn dogs are up there. Let's put that. Yeah, I'll say that right there. I love me a good corn dog. But it's the teriyaki chicken. You know, the when you at a Chinese buffet, that chicken thigh, marinated chicken thigh on a stick. That's probably my favorite food on a stick. The teriyaki chicken off a Chinese buffet. I could eat my weight in that stuff. Here's some Alex Warren.
1: They say the holy water's watered down, and this town's lost its faith. Our colors will fade eventually. 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Oh my, my, oh my, my love. I take one look at you, you're taking me out.

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Maroon 5, Girls Like You, right here on The Morning Mix. 6:31 is the time. Well, you ever order anything from like DoorDash or Uber Eats and have it be wrong or worse? Well, over Memorial Day weekend, an Uber Eats delivery in Port St. Lucie, Florida, went spectacularly wrong. Not only did the customer not get their Chinese food as expected, security cameras revealed the delivery driver also backed into the hungry customer's car. Now, once the Port St. Lucie police got involved, things got straightened out pretty quickly. 25-year-old Suze Delmas was cooperative, even though she was given a criminal citation for the hit and run. Now, the police department later launched, get this, the first Sergeant Eats delivery, with a patrol sergeant personally making the late delivery to the Uber customer. So, yeah, well played, St. Lucie police. Got the hit and run and got that person their food. Baby.

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3: I'm Jessica Ettinger, CNBC. Wall Street opens this morning again with the major averages all at fresh record highs. The Dow, the S&P 500 index, and the NASDAQ. Oil prices were ticking lower, but investors don't know whether to believe a possible ceasefire extension between the U.S. and Iran will happen or hold. Inflation came in as expected in April, the hottest year-over-year read in 3 years at a 3.8% rate. The Fed's target is 2%. We're almost double that. This is from the PCE, Personal Consumption Expenditures Report. Americans are making record-high car and truck loan payments, with the average monthly payment now $770. On today's watch list, it's the final trading day of May. New in theaters, Focus Features' World War II drama, Pressure, and Sony's comedy, The Breadwinner. Jessica Ettinger, CNBC.
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14: Somerset 106 weather.
15: Sunshine mixed with clouds at times, with fog in spots early today, with daytime highs approaching 84. Northeast winds 5 to 10 miles an hour. Cloudy skies expected tonight. Chance of thunderstorms. Lows level off around 64. Chance of thunderstorms tomorrow. Highs around 79. With your Somerset 106 forecast, I'm staff meteorologist Megan Mulford. Right now, 61.
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10: And it is once again one of those days when Greg Moore is going to hijack the Song of Faith with a song from my personal library. Now, I know that the Song of Faith is usually a contemporary Christian song that sounds pretty much like what we normally play around here. For example, today was supposed to be Even Then by Micah Tyler. But I got to tell you, I got a hankering. I got a need for some rockin', foot-stomping Pentecostal music this morning, and we're going to go way back to the 1950s. Brother Claude Ely, Kentucky Boy, Little David Play on Your Harp, your song of faith this morning from my personal library. Enjoy! David Play on Your Harp.

0: Little David, Play on Your Heart by Brother Claude Ely from my personal library is your song of faith today. I hope we're good with that.
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7: Sunshine mixed with clouds at times, with fog and spots early today, with daytime highs approaching 84. Northeast winds 5 to 10 miles an hour. Cloudy skies expected tonight. Chance of thunderstorms. Lows level off around 64. Chance of thunderstorms tomorrow. Highs around 79. With your Somerset 106 forecast, I'm staff meteorologist Megan Mulford. Right now, 61.
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9: .651 is the time. That means here in about 9 minutes or so, we're going to be doing the news, weather, and then back at you with the 7 o'clock hour of the Morning Mix. Don't forget birthday shout outs at 7:45 today, and I'm giving away that pizza and order of cheese sticks. All kinds of great stuff had planned for this Friday. According to the rumors, about 9:15, I'm going to be joined by a couple of my homies from Summer City Roller Derby, talking about their bout coming up tomorrow night at the center. Here's some Whitney Houston for you.

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2: Good morning, I'm Jerry Ladyman with your local and regional news. Man from Eubank is accused of trying to kill his girlfriend by running her over with a truck. Pulaski Sheriff's Office deputies responded to a call about a vehicle collision with injuries in the Heaton Ford Road area late Monday. When they got there, they say they found a chaotic scene with first responders from the Science Hill Fire Department saying they'd been assaulted. Eventually, they sorted everything out, and they spoke to a woman who told them that she'd been in a fight with her boyfriend that escalated when he drove toward her and hit her with the truck. Christopher Blevins was arrested at the scene, is now facing several charges, including endangerment and assaulting a fire or EMS squad. Blevins has been arraigned on those charges in Pulaski District Court. Roller Derby making its return to Somerset this weekend. The Summer City Roller Derby will be in action Saturday night at the Center for Rural Development, where they will square off with the Chemical Valley Roller Derby from Huntington, West Virginia. It's the first home bout of the year for the local squad. More local and regional news stories, visit us online at somerset106.com or WTLOAM.com.
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12: Somerset 106 weather.
13: Sunshine mixed with clouds at times, with fog and spots early today, with daytime highs approaching 84. Northeast winds 5 to 10 miles an hour. Cloudy skies expected tonight. Chance of thunderstorms. Lows level off around 64. Chance of thunderstorms tomorrow. Highs around 79. With your Somerset 106 forecast, I'm staff meteorologist Megan Mulford. Right now, 61.
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15: Four minutes after 7 o'clock, 63 degrees under fair skies. 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I did something just a second ago that I don't think I've done in all my years of radio. I went to grab my headphones real quick to slap them on my head at the last second before I went on the air here. And for some reason grabbed my coffee and started to put my coffee on my head. You know, you just never know what's going to happen in radio, frankly. That's just how it is. Tried to put my coffee on my head like headphones this morning. I don't know what was going on. But got to remind everybody, coming up at 7:45, we're going to be doing the birthday shout-outs. If you or someone you know is having a birthday today or tomorrow, since we won't be here, you can call or text our text line at 679-9959. That's 606-679-WYKY. Be sure to leave a first and last name and the date of the birthday. I need you to put 529 or 530 on there at that first and last name. And try and get them in by about 7:40. That gives us plenty of time to get them on the air at 7:45. And of course, it's Friday. That means today's the day. I picked that one lucky winner who gets a large one-topping pizza and an order of cheese sticks from our good friends at Eubank Pizza. That's all coming up at 7:45. Let's kick off the 7 o'clock hour with some Maren Morris, The Bones, right here on The Morning Mix.

Maren Morris, The Bones, right here on The Morning Mix. And I got a song for my personal library I'm about to send out to my homegirl, Jess, who's out there this morning working hard, driving that R-Tech bus. I got a little J.D. McPherson for you. Now, I know this song might sound like it's from the 50s or 60s, but no, it's new. He likes to use old equipment. He likes that sound, but this one going out to Jess this morning, working hard, driving that R-Tech bus. A little bit of Northside.

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0: 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Presented by the Don Franklin Family of Dealerships,

Ed Sheeran, Perfect, right here on the Morning Mix. Hey, one of our crazy holidays today, and it is a crazy holiday. Put a pillow on your fridge day. Did you even know about this one? Maybe you already had a pillow on your refrigerator this morning because you were ahead of the game. Well, get this, how this evolved. This one, we do know how it came about. In the early 1900s, people would put pieces of cloth or linen in their larders, like their pantry, with hopes that this would bring good fortune and prosperity in the form of a plentiful amount of food as well as fertility. Now, the cloth was usually torn from something in their bedroom, such as a blanket or a gown, and eventually refrigerators began to replace larders. The introduction in 1927 of General Electric's Monitor Top refrigerator, which was named after the USS Monitor, that was basically the death knell of the larder. The cloth tradition was lost as well until a new take on it came with the creation of Put a Pillow on Your Fridge Day years later. Now, it's pretty easy to know how to celebrate this day. You just put a pillow on your fridge. Love.

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8: Sunshine mixed with clouds at times, with fog and spots early today, with daytime highs approaching 84. Northeast winds 5 to 10 miles an hour. Cloudy skies expected tonight. Chance of thunderstorms. Lows level off around 64. Chance of thunderstorms tomorrow. Highs around 79. With your Somerset 106 forecast, I'm staff meteorologist Megan Mulford. Right now, 63.
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10: 7:38 is the time. That means we're about 7 minutes away from the birthday shout-outs. In other words, last call for birthdays. If you or someone you know is having a birthday today or tomorrow, you can call or text our text line at 679-9959. That's 606-679-WYKY. Be sure to leave a first and last name and the date of the birthday. I need you to put 529 or 530 on there with that first and last name. Don't just say today or tomorrow. And you better get them in quick, because birthday shout-outs are coming up two songs away. And, of course, it's Friday. That means today's the day that I pick that one lucky winner who gets a large one-topping pizza and an order of cheese sticks from our good friends at U-Bank Pizza. That's coming up two songs away.

0: Rick Springfield, Jesse's girl, right here on the Morning Mix. 7:45 is the time. Let's do these birthday shout outs. And, of course, you know, I'm talking about the U-Bank Pizza birthday shout-outs, where every Monday through Friday, we wish the good folks of our area a happy birthday, write them down on pieces of paper, drop them in the giant vat o' names, and every Friday at this time, here in just a minute, I pull out one lucky winner who gets a large one-topping pizza and an order of cheese sticks from our 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Home of the double-decker with two locations, north on Highway 27 in Eubank and just south of the Somerset Mall at the intersection of the 914 bypass and Highway 27. Now, I got birthdays for today and tomorrow, and man, I got plenty of them. Happy birthday today on Friday the 29th to Michelle Maxey, Kendra Eubank, Nikki Prater, Patty New, Sherry Murrer, Samantha Ross, Lee Hill, Chris Pittman, Joey Hall, Johnny Adams, Letty Ridner, and a very happy birthday today to Flonnie Holt. Now for tomorrow, on Saturday the 30th, happy birthday to Brandon Blevins, Mariah Stonewall, Sharon Dungan, Sandy Elnor, Alex Williams, James Miller, Luana Purcell, Marie Godby, Ann Hall, Mitch Wesley, Thelma Glover, Teresa Singleton, Joseph Thacker, Linda Gibson, and a very happy birthday tomorrow to Dortha Johnson. So, Michelle Maxey, Kendra Eubank, Nikki Prater, Patty New, Sherry Murr, Samantha Ross, Lee Hill, Chris Pittman, Joey Hall, Johnny Adams, Letty Ryder, Flonnie Holt, Brandon Blevins, Mariah Stonewall, Sharon Dungan, Sandy Elnor, Alex Williams, James Miller, Luana Purcell, Marie Gabby, Ann Hall, Mitch Wesley, Thelma Glover, Teresa Singleton, Joseph Thacker, Linda Gibson, and Dortha Johnson. All having birthdays today or tomorrow, all in the vat of names. And eligible for that drawing coming up right now. Let's take a look. Oh, this thing is pretty packed out this week. Let's give her the old stir around here. And this week's U-Bank Pizza birthday shout-outs winner is Daniel Epperson. Daniel Epperson, congratulations, my good man. You just got yourself a large one-topping pizza and an order of cheese sticks from our good friends at Eubank Pizza. So happy birthday and congratulations to Daniel Epperson. Hey, don't forget, that is not your only way to win around here on the Morning Mix. Coming up right after the 8 o'clock news break, we're going to be doing the Morning Mix question of the day. Your chance to win big every Monday through Friday. 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
10: Somerset 106 weather.
11: Sunshine mixed with clouds at times, with fog and spots early today, with daytime highs approaching 84. Northeast winds 5 to 10 miles an hour. Cloudy skies expected tonight. Chance of thunderstorms. Lows level off around 64. Chance of thunderstorms tomorrow. Highs around 79. With your Somerset 106 forecast, I'm staff meteorologist Megan Mulford. Right now, 63.
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2: I'm Jerry Ladyman with your local and regional news. Plans underway for a major fundraiser that will help local kids have a Merry Christmas later this year. It's the annual Sample of Somerset event to benefit the Somerset Junior Women's Club's Operation Angel Care. It's on the calendar for June 4th at the Pulaski County Judicial Center. The club is still looking for what it calls tasting partners, local businesses, to offer samples. The food rolls out at 6 p.m. Organizers say they don't expect the good eats to last beyond 7:30. They are hoping for a good turnout this year because they say they've seen a recent drop in donations for their holiday giving. Number of first-time filings for unemployment increasing across Kentucky. That's according to the U.S. Department of Labor, which says for the week ending May 23rd, there were more than 2,600 first-time filings in the state, which is more filings than the week prior. Nationally, the number of initial filings increased to the week prior as well. For more local and regional news stories, visit us online at somerset106.com or WTLOAM.com.
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4: 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We'll talk about it coming up on a look at UK sports.
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4: Well, college baseball teams get into postseason play, having an ace on the mound that you can lean on is a huge plus. Kentucky has one in Jackson Jelkin, second team All-SEC. Here's former UK baseball coach Keith Madison, who now works on some of the UK baseball radio broadcasts.
6: He has been their workhorse. I mean, you can count on just about every start that he's going to give you at least 6, 7, 8 innings. He's an interesting pitcher because he throws really hard, you know, 96, 97, but he also has great command of his off-speed pitches. And not many college pitchers who throw 96, 97 seem to have that great a command of the changeup and the breaking ball. He's not afraid to throw those pitches in any count. When I sit up there in the press box and watch him pitch, I'm jealous as all get out because I threw pretty hard as a minor league pitcher, but I did not have anywhere close to the command of my breaking ball or my changeup as he does. And so he's got a lot of good things going for him, and that's why he's able to be right on the money almost every start this season.
4: Kentucky's in the Morgantown, West Virginia Regional and starting NCAA tournament play today against Wake Forest. It's double elimination from there. That's a look at UK sports.
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15: Sunshine mixed with clouds at times, with fog and spots early today, with daytime highs approaching 84. Winds out of the northeast at around 5 miles an hour. Chance for storms. Tonight, lows level off around 64. Cloudy. Cloudy skies expected tomorrow. Chance of thunderstorms. Daytime highs approaching 79. With your Somerset 106 forecast, I'm staff meteorologist Megan Mulford. Currently, 64.
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17: 6 minutes after 8 o'clock. Thanks for being with us on the Morning Mix this morning. You got yours truly, Greg Moore, with you till about 10 o'clock or so today. And you know what we like to do at this time of the day, every Monday through Friday. You got her. It's time for that pot of gold at the end of the rainbow. Our contribution to society that we like to call the Morning Mix question of the day. If you've already won the question of the day in this month, you are not eligible to call, but everybody else can call me up right now at 679-9959. That's 606-679-WYKY. When you call, if you get the answering machine, just hang up and try again. Please do not bother leaving your answer as a voicemail. It will not count. You must talk to me personally to win the Morning Mix question of the day. We are giving away a prize from Somerset Asian Market this morning. That's the Somerset Asian Market, located in the Tradewind Center, stoplight number 6 on Highway 27. We're once again giving away 1 pound of jelly beans from their bulk candy wall. That means you can mix and match that pound however you want. And all you got to do to win her is answer this Morning Mix question du jour. Question. What Wyoming National Monument, the state of Wyoming, what Wyoming National Monument is featured in the movie Close Encounters of the Third Kind? What Wyoming National Monument is featured in the movie Close Encounters of the Third Kind? He's building it out of mashed potatoes and everything in that movie. Call me up 679-9959 with the right answer to that one. You're going to get yourself a pound of jelly beans from Somerset Asian Market. Give me a ring.

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7: Minutes after 8 o'clock. Thanks for being with us on the Morning Mix. We are smack dab in the middle of doing the Morning Mix question of the day. We're giving away a pound of jelly beans from Somerset Asian Market. And our question today is, what Wyoming National Monument is featured in the movie Close Encounters of the Third Kind? Like I said, he's building it out of mashed potatoes in his kitchen and everything. So let's get to the phone and see if we can't give away this prize this morning. Somerset 106, what Wyoming National Monument is featured in the movie Close Encounters of the Third Kind?
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9: Sunshine mixed with clouds at times, with fog and spots early today, with daytime highs approaching 84. Winds out of the northeast at around 5 miles an hour. Chance for storms tonight. Lows level off around 64. Cloudy. Cloudy skies expected tomorrow. Chance of thunderstorms. Daytime highs approaching 79. With your Somerset 106 forecast, I'm staff meteorologist Megan Mulford. Currently 66.
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Celine Dion, The Power of Love, right here on The Morning Mix. 8:35 is the time, and let's talk about the power of teachers. A new survey found that 77% of us did have a favorite teacher. And guess what? English teachers are the most popular. 43% of people said their English teacher was one of their favorites. Math teachers are next, then science, then history. And get this, music teachers are fifth. Here's a few more quick stats from the survey. 83% of people said at least one of their teachers made a meaningful impact on their life. And 50% of us went to a teacher for life advice. Also, 49% of people said they got some of their values and morals from their teachers. And 43% of us believe our teachers had a big impact on our chosen career path. So, yeah, teachers, man, they make a difference.

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5: Somerset 106 weather.
6: Sunshine mixed with clouds at times, with fog and spots early today, with daytime highs approaching 84. Winds out of the northeast at around 5 miles an hour. Chance for storms tonight. Lows level off around 64. Cloudy. Cloudy skies expected tomorrow. Chance of thunderstorms. Daytime highs approaching 79. With your Somerset 106 forecast, I'm staff meteorologist Megan Mulford. Currently 66.
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8: 8:51 is the time. That means here in about 9 minutes, it's going to be the news, then the weather. Then right back at you with the final hour of the week of the Morning Mix. And at 9:15, I got some Summer City Roller Derby guests.

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2: Good morning, I'm Jerry Lateman with your local and regional news. Man from Eubank is accused of trying to kill his girlfriend by running her over with a truck. Pulaski Sheriff's Office deputies responded to a call about a vehicle collision with injuries in the Heaton Ford Road area late Monday. When they got there, they say they found a chaotic scene with first responders from the Science Hill Fire Department saying they'd been assaulted. Eventually, they sorted everything out, and they spoke to a woman who told them that she'd been in a fight with her boyfriend that escalated when he drove toward her and hit her with the truck. Christopher Blevins was arrested at the scene, is now facing several charges, including endangerment and assaulting a fire or EMS squad. Blevins has been arraigned on those charges in Pulaski District Court. Roller Derby making its return to Somerset this weekend. The Summer City Roller Derby will be in action Saturday night at the Center for Rural Development, where they will square off with the Chemical Valley Roller Derby from Huntington, West Virginia. It's the first home bout of the year for the local squad. More local and regional news stories, visit us online at Somerset106.com or WTLOAM.com.
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7: Sunshine mixed with clouds at times, with fog and spots early today, with daytime highs approaching 84. Winds out of the northeast at around 5 miles an hour. Chance for storms tonight, lows level off around 64, cloudy. Cloudy skies expected tomorrow. Chance of thunderstorms, daytime highs approaching 79. With your Somerset 106 forecast, I'm staff meteorologist Megan Mulford. Currently 68.
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9: 3 minutes after 9 o'clock. Thanks so much for being with us on the Morning Mix this morning. Currently 68 degrees under fair skies. Time and temperature courtesy of Davis HVAC Experts. Like I said, we got a little less than 1 hour left of morning mixing, and coming up here in just about 10 minutes, I'm going to be joined in the studio by a couple of my homies from Summer City Roller Derby, and we're going to be telling you all about the first bout of the season coming up tomorrow right here in Somerset. Stay with us.

0: 15 minutes after 9 o'clock. Thanks so much for being with us on The Morning Mix this morning. You got yours truly, Greg Morin, with you and joining me in the studios right now, as promised. Couple of my homies from Summer City Roller Derby. We got Kitty Omega and Whoopi Rollberg. Ladies, thanks so much for taking the time to come in and talk to us today.
1: Thanks for having us, Greg.
2: Good morning, friends.
0: I always got to remember to turn Whoopi's mic down just a little. You know, I set it for like normal human voice.
1: She projects.
0: And then my earphones just blow off my head. Now, people, that's one thing about you. I'll bet on the track. When Whoopi has stuff to say to each other on that, you can hear her. Am I right?
1: Yeah, there are no secrets.
2: I've heard videos of me, and I grunt a lot. I'm like, what am I doing? I'm just like,
0: Over the music, all of the sounds, everything, you can hear Whoopi out there on the track, man.
1: Definitely have more noises than anything, which, I mean, same, but they're very different.
2: My own sound effects.
1: Yeah, it's perfect.
0: Well, we're here because the big news of the hour for Summer City Roller Derby is our first bout in town of the season is going to be tomorrow night. Well, who wants to talk about that? Kitty?
1: I will.
0: Okay.
1: We are playing at the Center for Rural Development tomorrow. We are playing against Chemical Valley from West Virginia. They are actually who we played our first bout against last year.

0: here after the tornado game.
1: Mm-hmm.
0: But we've played them a handful of times, and we've like traded wins and losses with them a couple of times. Mm-hmm. And it's always close. It's always competitive. It's always fun. And like, we're buddies with a lot of them. So it's going to be really fun. It's going to be a good game, good vibes. I think it's going to be really competitive and pretty close.
2: And I also just need to confirm, is this a single or a doubleheader? I'm assuming this is a one yes. bout night, right?
0: Yes, it is.
2: Because sometimes we have like a second bonus bout of some kind, you know?
0: Yeah, there's a lot of derby going on this weekend in places that aren't Somerset. Mm-hmm. So if we tried to have more than one, we would be hard-pressed to find anyone.
2: Yeah, everybody'd be skating both games, basically, yep. is how that would go down, right?
0: Done that before.
2: You'd have some tired skaters, I know that. Well, first of all, it's going to be at 6 p.m., I believe, is mm-hmm. the whistle time, right?
0: Yep.
2: So doors open, what,
0: five?
2: Yes. And I believe tickets at the door are 15, 12 in advance.
0: Yes, and the advance tickets end at, like, midnight tonight, 11:59 p.m., you know. So that way we can cut it off and know who's already bought tickets before we print out our sheets. But, yeah, if you don't get them by tonight, they will be $15 at the door, but save a couple bucks. Kids 12 and under get in free.
2: And I know that it varies from bout to bout, but are we going to have food and drink vendors at the bout tomorrow night?
0: Food, yes.
1: Diamonds and Divas on wheels.
0: That's it. I'm always like denim and diamonds and divas.
2: And you can get drinks from them, but not
0: correct.
2: Alcoholic yeah. drinks. Right. Sometimes we have like a beer tent, so to speak, at a roller derby bout.
0: We were not hoping to. Our after party is at 80 on Main. 80 and Main? 80 on Main. 80 and Main.
2: 80
0: formerly,
2: on Main?
0: Formerly Tap on
2: formerly
0: Main.
2: Formerly Tap on Main. We've had many a roller derby after party there.
0: Yes. They were going to try to be our drink sponsor for this one. There was some weird stuff with licensing, with mm-hmm. getting the event license. But it's already in the works for them to do ours for the next two games after this.
2: Oh, right
0: so
2: on.
0: Either way, after party is going to be at formerly known as Tap
2: Online. I would guess that the very first Summer City after bout party was probably at Tap on Main. Is that an incorrect guess?
0: No, it's a Jarfly.
2: It was a Jarfly. Was it? Oh, yep. Well. Oh, yeah. There was definitely a connection at that time. I forgot about that.
0: Yes.
2: Yeah, okay.
0: But, you know, and like with Jarfly, it was definitely something that that worked for us with our team and with other teams because where it was a brewery, minors could get in there.
2: Uh-huh.
0: So if we had anyone who was under 21, it wasn't like, well, sorry, you can't come and hang out.
2: Or had
0: us.
2: Their teenage kids in town right. with them type of deal, right?
0: Right. But this place, I believe they, if they aren't already, they're working on becoming a brewery. So it'll be the same thing, which is nice. And they're working on getting food there. And I think it's going to be a really good thing. It's just hard to get the red tape and the...
2: Could miners be on the patio?
0: That's not a question for me to know the answer to.
2: Interesting. Well, we need to skip over here and talk to Whoopi for a minute.
1: Hi.
2: Because, Whoopi, this thing's happening tomorrow. Now, you told me earlier, you don't get too nervous. You don't think about the bout coming up when we get close.
1: Yeah, I just don't think about it.
2: But... But it seems to me like that's a choice.
1: Yeah, it is. I don't want to get...
2: It's not that you're not worried about it. It's that you're choosing to not worry about it.
1: I want to go in, there's always going to be game anxiety day of. But like going into it, I'm like, it's fine. It's good. We're having fun. I'm not going to worry. Yeah, like a peace of mind.
2: Sure.
1: So usually with a big event, I kind of tune it out.
2: Now, are you feeling, I know now that we're coming back from the off season here, how are you feeling, physically, stamina, skill-wise? Are you back in the groove yet, do you think?
1: Yes, instead of just completely just blacking out, I'm just now fighting for my life. So.
2: You remain progress. Conscious. At least you remain conscious now. Wow, I never heard that one before. Do you ever black out on the track, Kitty?
0: Yeah. It's like in moments. It's never the whole time, but there will be sometimes where it's like, well, how did I just do that?
2: Yeah, okay.
0: Couldn't tell you, but it's behind me now.
2: It's kind of like going berserk, I guess.
0: Yeah.
2: The red rage just takes over.
1: You look at the photos, you're like, what was going on there? Like, why do I look like that?
0: But then sometimes you see the photos and you're like, huh, I know what was happening there.
2: Yeah, a lot. That is one thing about roller derby action photos is some of those photos look so intense and cool. But if you know what was really going on right there, you're like, oh, this was a split second before absolute disaster.
1: I have yet to find one of me that's really cool. I just look a psycho. My eyes are bugging out. My face is like in these ways that shouldn't be ways.
2: I'm going to offer a challenge to people right now. For anybody who's coming to the roller derby bout tomorrow at the center, I'm challenging everybody. Let's get a cool, awesome-looking picture of Whoopi Goldberg in action.
1: Please.
2: She's claiming that she can never get one.
1: I look crazy.
2: Well, you know.
1: So please.
2: There might be a reason for that.
1: We will do a whole photo shoot instead of the bout. Yes, good plan.
2: But yeah, I'm challenging people for that, this bout. If you're going to be there, try to get a good action shot of Whoopi Goldberg for us and then post that online. Post it on the event page, or at the very least, message it to Summer City Roller Derby.
0: Yes.
2: Because Whoopi needs some good pictures where she doesn't look crazy, but I understand that being hard to come by.
0: like where I'm typically one of the tallest people there, there's mm-hmm. always, my face is always in the mix.
2: Right, even if we can't see any of you, we see your head.
0: I'm just popping up over everyone, and my face just always tells the story.
2: Yes.
0: It's
2: very editorial. We can read your mind through your facial expression. Yeah.
0: And it's usually fear.
2: I wouldn't say usually.
0: Sometimes.
2: Maybe 40% of them.
0: I think 40's safe. There's a, I played with our sister team last week in Indiana, and there was a photo from where I had, I was at the pivot and I took the star and became the jammer, and you can see the light leaving my eyes. I was stuck.
2: You're like,
0: there's nothing
2: no.
0: that could be done.
2: We're doing this now.
0: Here we go. You might be wondering how I got here.
2: Well, so once again, tomorrow night at the Center for Rural Development, Summer City Roller Derby's first home bout of the season. Whistle is at 6 p.m. Doors open at 5. It's $15 at the door, $12 in advance. You can get tickets by going to
0: SummerCity.com.
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0: Correct.
2: And that, for the record, everybody, that's SOMER City, one mm-hmm. word, .com.
1: Yes, yes, yes.
2: Or you can I'm sure there's a link from your Facebook page, mm-hmm. TikTok, Instagram, all that, right?
0: There are links everywhere. And I also just got a text from Lady Macbeth that it is 80 and Maine.
2: Oh, okay. 80 and Maine.
0: She's listening and filling me in on the things that I don't remember.
2: You know,
1: hi, lady.
2: She has the facts.
0: She does. She's
2: I will give her this. She is a storehouse of information, that lady.
0: Yeah, we were talking at practice on Wednesday about how she's just like a binder girl. She just has so many binders with so much information. And it's always like, let me look. It's like, oh, you've got it right in front of you.
2: Hard cool. copy. Hard not on copy. Her phone. We're not talking on her phone.
1: She
2: we're
1: has a binder for that.
2: Binders, right. Well, if anybody, go ahead, Kitty.
0: We also still have vendor spots available. If somebody is like, last minute, I want to sell my thing, or I have crafts, or I have merch, or t-shirts, or anything, on our website, you can still sign up to be a vendor at any or all of our bouts. And until tonight, we also still have season passes available.
2: Until tonight.
0: Yeah, because I mean, I guess
2: once one's down, it's like
1: it's
0: like you basically save the price of one bout, so you can technically buy it again, right. But it's not quite the deal that it would be.
2: Yeah, I gotcha. Well, if anybody's interested in taking part, I always like to point this out: mm-hmm. you do not have to be a great skater. You can come to practices. Summer City Roller Derby will turn you into a roller derby ninja. If you're willing to do the work.
0: Yes, absolutely.
2: If somebody wanted to contact you and find out more about how to take part, how would you suggest they do that?
0: Facebook is probably the best way, but any of our social medias you can message. On our website, there's a contact us section,
2: mm-hmm.
0: Email, like basically any way that you want to get a hold of us, there's probably a way. And if you know one of us or want to approach us at the bout, like talk to anyone. and we will get you in the right direction.
2: And you can come watch a practice or two, and then see if you want to do it for real.
1: Yes, we always encourage everyone to watch so you know exactly what you're getting yourself into.
2: Yeah,
1: so
2: before
1: you all that money,
2: before you go buy all that gear and everything, come and see what it's all about. And that's a great philosophy. And of course, one of the best things about roller derby and not just being on the team, but being a non-skating official, being part of the roller derby world, is it very much feels like a family. If you're a person who would like to have a new set of cool friends that are doing things to, you know, roller derby might be just the answer for you.
1: Yep. It's very inclusive, always has been.
2: Yes, ma'am. Well, we've been talking to Kitty Omega and Whoopi Rolberg about the first in-town bout tomorrow night at the Center for Rural Development at 6 p.m. for Summer City Roller Derby. Ladies, anything else you'd like to add before we wrap up?
1: Come see us tomorrow. Come support roller derby.
2: And take pictures of Whoopi.
0: Yes. And take pictures of Whoopi.
1: And stay hydrated.
0: Stay hydrated. It's hot out there. Oof.
2: Thank you so much, ladies.
1: Bye.
2: Folks, stay right here with us. We got all kinds of your favorite music and programming coming up on The Morning Mix.
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8: Somerset 106 weather.
9: Sunshine mixed with clouds at times, with fog and spots early today, with daytime highs approaching 84. Winds out of the northeast at around 5 miles an hour. Chance for storms tonight. Lows level off around 64. Cloudy. Cloudy skies expected tomorrow. Chance of thunderstorms. Daytime highs approaching 79. With your Somerset 106 forecast, I'm staff meteorologist Megan Mulford. Currently 68.
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7: Daytime highs approaching 84. Today, under mainly cloudy skies, northeasterly winds at around 5 miles an hour. Chance of thunderstorms. Tonight, lows level off around 64. Cloudy skies expected. Cloudy skies expected tomorrow. Chance for storms. High temperatures reach up to 79. With your Somerset 106 forecast, I'm staff meteorologist Megan Mulford. Right now, it's 68 degrees.
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Train right here on the Morning Mix. 9:42 is the time. We got a little more than one quarter of an hour left of Morning Mixing. And, well, get this. You looking for something to do? Well, if you want to see the world's largest golf ball pyramid, you're going to need to head to Benbrook, Texas. That's where golf aficionados Michael Furr, Debbie Reynolds, and Terry Janik built the triangular structure using more than 19,000 balls stacked in 38 rows at Benbrook Lake Golf. Now, the new pyramid breaks the Guinness World Record from 2022 when a Pennsylvania man used over 17,000 balls. Now, you might be thinking, well, how difficult could it be? Well, I want to confirm for you right now. First of all, you have to erect a custom-built wooden stage to build it on, but here's the deal. There's absolutely no adhesive or any other product allowed to hold the balls in place. And he stacked 19,000 of them without any kind of glue or anything. So, well played, Michael Furr, Debbie Reynolds, and Terry Janik. Am I going to be buying a plane ticket to go see it? Probably not. Here's some Lizzo.

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7: Daytime highs approaching 84. Today, under mainly cloudy skies, northeasterly winds at around 5 miles an hour. Chance of thunderstorms. Tonight, lows level off around 64. Cloudy skies expected. Cloudy skies expected tomorrow. Chance for storms. High temperatures reach up to 79. With your Somerset 106 forecast, I'm staff meteorologist Megan Mulford. Currently, it's 70 degrees.
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9: All righty, my little pork chops. 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But fear not, you know we'll be back in here again on Monday, bright and early, 6 to 10 in the a.m. for more Morning Mixin'. Be sure to tune in this afternoon from 2 to 6 for Finally Friday Live. Until I see you on Monday, folks, have a fantastic weekend. And remember, there are people out there who truly believe that you are spectacular. Be one of them. Greg out.

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8: Daytime highs approaching 84. Today, under mainly cloudy skies, northeasterly winds at around 5 miles an hour. Chance of thunderstorms. Tonight, lows level off around 64. Cloudy skies expected. Cloudy skies expected tomorrow. Chance for storms. High temperatures reach up to 79. With your Somerset 106 forecast, I'm staff meteorologist Megan Mulford. Currently, it's 72 degrees.
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Eddie Money and Take Me Home Tonight. 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

It's Dobie Gray with Uncle Cracker. That's Drift Away. All right, well, I don't know if you heard about this news a couple of days ago, but Matthew Perry's assistant, yeah, did you hear about this? He got sentenced to 41 months in prison for his involvement surrounding Matthew's death.

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9: Daytime highs approaching 84. Today, under mainly cloudy skies, northeasterly winds at around 5 miles an hour. Chance of thunderstorms. Tonight, lows level off around 64. Cloudy skies expected. Cloudy skies expected tomorrow. Chance for storms. High temperatures reach up to 79. With your Somerset 106 forecast, I'm staff meteorologist Megan Mulford. Currently, it's 72 degrees.
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And Sen Sheeran and Camera. All right, well, you never like to hear about this kind of thing. Former Attorney General Pam Bondi, yeah, she needs prayers and well wishes. She got diagnosed the other day with thyroid cancer. In fact, that diagnosis happened shortly after she got ousted from the Justice Department.

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There's Taylor Swift. Hey, good morning. I'm Scott, heading up on the top of the hour. Well, boy, Western Europe in some unfamiliar territory. They've got quite the heat wave going on. London just hit 95.2 degrees the other day, topping their previous record of 91 degrees set way the heck back in 1922 and 1944. In fact, these days, only 5% of homes in London have air conditioning.

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8: Daytime highs approaching 84. Today, under mainly cloudy skies, northeasterly winds at around 5 miles an hour. Chance of thunderstorms. Tonight, lows level off around 64. Cloudy skies expected. Cloudy skies expected tomorrow. Chance for storms. High temperatures reach up to 79. With your Somerset 106 forecast, I'm staff meteorologist Megan Mulford. Right now, 75.
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It's Tal Bachman, and She's So High. Well, thanks a lot for having us tuned in. Certainly appreciate it around here as we get you a little bit closer to kicking off that final weekend in the month of May. And from Lifehouse, it's Hanging by a Moment.

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There's Adele with Hello. All right, well, we were telling you about the big old heat wave they've got going on in London these days. Well, check this story out. Any idea how London's zookeepers help keep the lions cool during the heat wave? Yeah, they're giving the lions blood popsicles. 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
7: Daytime highs approaching 84. Today, under mainly cloudy skies, northeasterly winds at around 5 miles an hour. Chance of thunderstorms. Tonight, lows level off around 64. Cloudy skies expected. Cloudy skies expected tomorrow. Chance for storms. High temperatures reach up to 79. With your Somerset 106 forecast, I'm staff meteorologist Megan Mulford. Currently, it's 77 degrees.
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It's Teddy Swims and Lose Control. Well, a big congrats to country dudes Zach Brown and Kendra Scott. Yeah, I don't know if you heard this. Those two tied the knot in a private wedding ceremony in Greece back on May 25th.

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It's Olivia Dean and Man I Need. Well, good morning. Thanks for letting us tag along with you as we head up on the top of the hour. All right, well, have you heard this? New York apparently making another run at hosting the Winter Olympics. Yeah, but it won't be until the Winter Olympics of 2042, so a ways off. They hosted them, of course, back at Lake Placid in both 1932 and 1980.

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8: Daytime highs approaching 84. Today, under mainly cloudy skies, northeasterly winds at around 5 miles an hour. Chance of thunderstorms. Tonight, lows level off around 64. Cloudy skies expected. Cloudy skies expected tomorrow. Chance for storms. High temperatures reach up to 79. With your Somerset 106 forecast, I'm staff meteorologist Megan Mulford. Currently, it's 77 degrees.
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It's Take Me to Church. 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Certainly appreciate it as we help you on through that final Friday of the month. And from Jimmy Cliff, this is I Can See Clearly Now.

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7: Cloudy skies with a few peaks of sun this afternoon, with daytime highs approaching 84. Northeasterly winds at around 5 miles an hour. Chance for storms tonight. Lows dip down to about 64. Overcast skies. Cloudy skies expected tomorrow. Chance of thunderstorms. Highs level off around 79. With your Somerset 106 forecast, I'm staff meteorologist Megan Mulford. Currently, it's 79 degrees.
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It's Taylor Swift and Cruel Summer. All right, well, I haven't seen an update on who won. I might have to check out the replay online, but the 98th Scripps National Spelling Bee wrapped up yesterday with the winner walking away or spelling their way to $52,000 in cash.

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It's Miley Cyrus and Flowers. Thanks for having us on, heading up on the top of the hour. Well, listen, I'm not knocking Drake, but this is sad. I get it. Records are made to be broken, blah, blah, blah, blah, blah. Drake has broken Michael Jackson's record for the most number one songs on the Billboard Hot 100 chart by a solo male artist.

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3: Cloudy skies with a few peaks of sun this afternoon, with daytime highs approaching 84. Northeasterly winds at around 5 miles an hour. Chance for storms tonight. Lows dip down to about 64. Overcast skies. Cloudy skies expected tomorrow. Chance of thunderstorms. Highs level off around 79. With your Somerset 106 forecast, I'm staff meteorologist Megan Mulford. Right now, it's 81 degrees.
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There's UB40 and Red Red Wine. Well, thanks a lot for letting us tag along with you here on your final Friday of May. Yeah, appreciate the company as we help kick off that weekend. Post Malone and Morgan Wallen helping us do it. This is I Had Some Help.

0: good till the last drop. 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

Katy Perry and Hot and Cold. All right, well, the rich keep on getting richer. Have you heard this? American Airlines has chosen SpaceX's Starlink for in-flight Wi-Fi on more than 500 airplanes. So not only is SpaceX getting richer, but the bottom line is that Elon Musk is getting way richer.

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6: Somerset 106 weather.
7: Cloudy skies with a few peaks of sun this afternoon, with daytime highs approaching 84. Northeasterly winds at around 5 miles an hour. Chance for storms tonight. Lows dip down to about 64. Overcast skies. Cloudy skies expected tomorrow. Chance of thunderstorms. Highs level off around 79. With your Somerset 106 forecast, I'm staff meteorologist Megan Mulford. Right now, it's 81 degrees.
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There's Dua Lipa and Levitating. All right, well, have you heard this? People are just so ridiculous. They're willing to sue anybody for anything in order to try to inflate their bank account. Yeah, a Carnival Cruise Line guest suing the company, get this, after allegedly burning his feet on the Lido deck on a hot sunny day.

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2: 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Get the forecast and high and low temperatures for today and tomorrow. 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

There's Alex Horn. That's Ordinary. Heading up on the top of the hour. My name is Scott. Well, I don't know if you heard about this story or not, but a guy ordered food from Uber Eats the other day. Yeah, the food arrived, but before he went outside to get the food, it was stolen. Yeah, a house camera that he had revealed that the thief was a neighbor's dog who swiped the food right off the front porch. Yeah, so we're not dealing with porch pirates here. We're dealing with a pooch pirate.

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5: Somerset 106 weather.
6: Cloudy skies with a few peaks of sun this afternoon, with daytime highs approaching 84. Northeasterly winds at around 5 miles an hour. Chance for storms tonight. Lows dip down to about 64. Overcast skies. Cloudy skies expected tomorrow. Chance of thunderstorms. Highs level off around 79. With your Somerset 106 forecast, I'm staff meteorologist Megan Mulford. Right now, 82.
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0: Surprise, surprise. Kevin Wilson here in the studio, filling in for Kate Smith today. Sorry, she couldn't be here today. She had to have the day off. So you got me, your shade tree mechanic, Kevin Wilson here. I'll be here with you till about 6 o'clock. We're going to do all the usual things. We got Matthew Bloom coming up shortly. Take a look at our weekend weather forecast. Nona will be calling in 3 o'clock hour. Tell us what's happening on the Somerset scene. And we got Wings and Rings pub trivia in the 4 o'clock hour. So you can also hit me up on the text line. Text line number 606-679-9959. 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Send me a text if you got a song request or anything else you want to let me know about. You got something going on this weekend, some kind of free charitable event, fundraiser, bake sale, revival, all-day dinner, singing on the grounds, anything like that, I'd be glad to give you a shout-out today. Any kind of free community events like that, glad to help you out. What can I do for you? Thanks for tuning in here to Somerset 106. It's currently 84 degrees here, about 3 minutes after 2 o'clock. I got some interesting things to talk about today. Got some good music lined up. A lot of great music over here. We're going to start you out with a double shot. A what? A double shot? That's right. Hey, Kate's gone. I can do whatever I want to do.
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9: Cloudy skies with a few peaks of sun this afternoon, with daytime highs approaching 84. Northeasterly winds at around 5 miles an hour. Chance for storms tonight. Lows dip down to about 64. Overcast skies. Cloudy skies expected tomorrow. Chance of thunderstorms. Highs level off around 79. With your Somerset 106 forecast, I'm staff meteorologist Megan Mulford. Currently, it's 84 degrees.
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11: Kevin Wilson in the studio today, filling in for Kate Smith here on your Friday. Last Friday of the month. Here it is, May 29th. Currently 2:25 p.m. 82 degrees outside. Hit me up on the text line at 606-679-9959. 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Yes, you can text that 679 number. 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I probably won't answer today, but you can also, it's a call or text, 606-679-9959. 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Coming up here in about 14 minutes or so, we got Matthew Bloom with our weekend weather forecast. Back to the music now with some Mariah.

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8: Mainly cloudy skies expected this afternoon, with daytime highs approaching 84. Winds out of the northeast at around 5 miles an hour. Overcast tonight, chance for storms. Lows level off around 64. Overcast skies tomorrow, chance of thunderstorms. Highs level off around 80. With your Somerset 106 forecast, I'm staff meteorologist Megan Mulford. Right now, it's 84 degrees.
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10: Kevin Wilson in the studio for Kate Smith today on It's Finally Friday Live. Coming up after this song, we'll be talking to Matthew Bloom. Get your weekend weather forecast. Be right back.

0: Somerset 106, Kevin Wilson in the studio filling in for Kate Smith today on It's Finally Friday Live. And as promised, we're going to the phones now and talk to Mr. Matthew Bloom with our weekend weather forecast. Matthew, can we hear you now?
1: Well, Kevin, it's finally Friday. I hope you and our listeners have had a great week.
0: We have. It's been a great week, and we're looking for a good weekend. How's it going? What are we going to do? Are we going to get any rain or not?
1: We are going to get some rain. So, Kevin, looking at the weather this weekend, we will have showers and thunderstorms overnight tonight through early afternoon tomorrow. Then it will dry out Saturday afternoon. Sunshine returns on Sunday with a chance of a scattered shower or storm on Sunday afternoon. But it certainly will not be a washout this weekend. So, Kevin, here's your forecast the rest of the day. Partly sunny, highs in the mid-80s. Tonight, showers and thunderstorms likely, mainly before 4 a.m. Otherwise, it'll be mostly cloudy. Lows in the mid-60s. Your chance of rain is 60%. Your new rainfall amounts around a quarter of an inch possible. On your Saturday, showers likely, possibly a thunderstorm, mainly before 1 p.m. Otherwise, it will be mostly cloudy. Highs near 80. Chance of precipitation is 60%. Saturday night, it'll be partly cloudy. Lows around 60. On your Sunday, a 50% chance of showers and thunderstorms after 2 p.m. Otherwise, it'll be partly sunny. Highs near 80. Currently in Somerset, it's 82 degrees under those partly sunny skies. 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
0: The Rock Doctor. I don't know. That's pretty good. I might claim that.
1: You go right ahead, sir. I saw it online. That's a great name. That's a great nickname for Kevin the Rock Doctor here on Somerset 106.
0: All right, Matthew, you have a good one. Thank you.
1: Yeah, anytime, sir. Have a great week. I'll talk to Kate next Friday.
0: All right, we'll see you. Bye.
1: Bye now.
0: Matthew Bloom cutting down there. Now, what I took away from that is Saturday afternoon is looking good. After 1 or 2 o'clock, we got no rain in the forecast. I like it. It is a party in the USA.

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5: Somerset 106 weather.
6: Mainly cloudy skies expected this afternoon, with daytime highs approaching 84. Winds out of the northeast at around 5 miles an hour. Overcast tonight, chance for storms, lows level off around 64. Overcast skies tomorrow, chance of thunderstorms, highs level off around 80. With your Somerset 106 forecast, I'm staff meteorologist Megan Mulford. Right now, it's 82 degrees.
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4: Mainly cloudy skies expected this afternoon, with daytime highs approaching 84. Winds out of the northeast at around 5 miles an hour. Overcast tonight, chance for storms, lows level off around 64. Overcast skies tomorrow, chance of thunderstorms, highs level off around 80. With your Somerset 106 forecast, I'm staff meteorologist Megan Mulford. Currently, it's 84 degrees.
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6: Somerset 106, Kevin Wilson in the studio filling in for Kate Smith today on It's Finally Friday Live. The music took a break there on me. How are y'all doing? It's 3:01 on a Friday afternoon, currently outside the Somerset 106 studios here. It is 84 degrees, a beautiful day out there. Kevin Wilson in again for you, filling in for Kate Smith today. We got the Queen of the Somerset Scene coming up here shortly in about 20 minutes or so, 25 minutes or something like that. And it is 90s at 3 in the 3 o'clock hour. You know, we play music from the 90s. I got a double shot of Alanis Morissette coming up to start us off. But before we start the 90s at 3 music, I got a very special request on the text line. They are a student at Southwestern High School, and they said they're about to graduate later today. Their name is, Kal-El. And they told me how to pronounce it. It's K-A-L-E-L, Kal-El. And they said, yes, as in Superman's name. That's right, Superman's. And, I mean, I'm not a huge Superman, you know, I don't know. But that was his Kryptonian birth name, was Kal-El. I hope I'm saying that right, Kal-El. Anyway, this person and their friends are getting ready to graduate. They're getting in prepared for their big night at Southwestern High School, and they would like to request this song to kick them off. And the song is Where Did All the Time Go by Dr. Dog. So we're going to play that for you, and then we'll get back to 90s at 3.

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11: Mainly cloudy skies expected this afternoon, with daytime highs approaching 84. Winds out of the northeast at around 5 miles an hour. Overcast tonight, chance for storms. Lows level off around 64. Overcast skies tomorrow, chance of thunderstorms. Highs level off around 80. With your Somerset 106 forecast, I'm staff meteorologist Megan Mulford. Currently, it's 84 degrees.
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13: Somerset 106, Kevin Wilson in the studio filling in for Kate Smith today on It's Finally Friday Live. It's 3:25 here on your Friday afternoon. Currently about 84 degrees outside. It's a beautiful day out there. Thanks for tuning in. And as promised, it's time to go to the phone line to talk to the queen on the Somerset scene. Winona Padgett, can we hear you now?
14: I'm here. How are you doing today?
13: Hey, I'm doing great. We got you loud and clear.
14: All right. Well, it's always great when it's Friday. If you're like me, you've had a busy week and you're ready for a little bit of rest.
13: Yeah. What we got going on?
14: Okay. So we've got lots of things going on. First of all, congratulations to the Southwestern High School graduating class of 2026. Tonight is their graduation, 7 o'clock. There is American Scout Monster Truck at Frisch's today to check out until 6 o'clock, and that's all part of what's going on with the racetrack in Burnside this weekend. Aiden Drew is at Lucky Pint tonight at 8. Thomas and Michaela are at Tasty Peru performing at 8:30 tonight. There is a $10 cover charge at that. Moonlight Mile album release, along with Joe Clark and McKinley Anglin, will be at the Maker's Mill tonight at 6 o'clock. Jonathan New will be at Somerset Pizza and Pub at 8. Hunter Flynn will be at Birdies and Barrels at 8 tonight, and Keith Lawson will be at 80 and Main Brewing at 8 tonight. So lots of music out there to check out. Looking ahead to Saturday, another congratulations goes out to the Pulaski County High School graduating class of 2026. Their graduation is at 10 a.m. That's early for graduation.
13: That is.
14: I mean, that would have been too early for me when I was a senior. KMA KBA God's Food Pantry Benefit Motorcycle Ride is happening tomorrow, meeting up at 11 o'clock at God's Food Pantry for registration, and then kickstands up at noon. Hopefully we'll have a good day for that ride. Tailored Craft and Vendor Event happening at the Judicial Plaza. It is a benefit for Living Bread Soup Kitchen. It's from 10 until 4. There is Faith Like Destiny Event at Woodstock Community Center from noon until 8 tomorrow. A Wholeness Experience at Cole Park. Now, this is a lot of things like yoga and sound and art and some vendors. It's from 1 until 5, and it should be a really nice day for that. Also tomorrow, Summer City Roller Derby bout, 6 p.m. at the Center for Rural Development. They are taking on the Chemical Valley Roller Derby. Those girls fight hard, so we're going to wish them a big win tomorrow. Divorced Dad Rock Party. I thought this was so funny. Divorced Dad Rock Party at 80 and Main Brewing Company. They're encouraging you to dress up like your dad, like he went out for milk and never came back, I think. Anyway.
13: I don't know what that looks like exactly, but hey, whatever works, right?
14: I know. Full Throttle, Monster Trucks, and more. They'll have Jeeps and a little bit of everything at Lake Monroe Speedway at 7 p.m. tomorrow evening at Burnside. The fifth Saturday, Contra Dance is happening at Lake Monroe Farmers Market at 7:30 tomorrow evening. Thunderstrike will be performing at Lucky Pint, 8 p.m. on Saturday. Jonathan New at Lake Conroe Resort number 3 tomorrow evening, and that is in the Keno community, if you don't know where that is. Alyssa Richardson and Todd Clayton will be at Somerset Pizza and Pub at 9 p.m. And also, a little earlier in the day, I just found it kind of late, is Somerset Pulaski County Humane Society Adoption Day at Tractor Supply from 10 until 2, and that is going to be dogs only at that one. Looking ahead to Sunday, the 50th anniversary celebration at Community Harvest Church of God, 11 a.m. Everybody welcome. And Pilot Baptist Church will have a picnic in the park at Eubank Park. That's Shelter 1 at 11 a.m. Everybody's welcome for that as well. Monday is a big day for the library. Summer reading program kicks off. Registration and all the kickoff events at the main branch, Shopville, Nancy, and Burnside branches. And then Tuesday, Science Hill branch will have their kickoff. Also on Monday is the Woodstock Senior Citizens Potluck Luncheon at 12 noon. Tuesday, open mic at Lucky Pint, 8 p.m. Wednesday is 80 and Main Brewing Jam Night at 7. Then we look ahead to Thursday. It's trivia at Birdies and Barrels, a retirement party for Pulaski County High School band director Scott Sexton. That will be at the high school at 7. A compost class at Yellow Root Herbs at 6 p.m. And I got to talk a little bit about this. A sample of Somerset at the Judicial Plaza to benefit Operation Angel Care, 6 p.m. Thursday. There will be food, music, open mic, karaoke type music, kids activities, an inflatable, and just lots of fun. So come out and be a part of that from 6 until 7:30. And that's our week.
13: That's quite a bit. Again, the sample of Somerset is Thursday night, this coming Thursday.
14: Absolutely.
13: Downtown Somerset.
14: Yep, it's going to be fun.
13: Well, all right. Wow, that was quite a bit. We sure do appreciate you compiling that list for us each week.
14: Happy to do it for you.
13: All right, well, we'll let you go and have a great weekend.
14: You too. Have a good one.
13: Bye. Bye-bye. See you, bye. The queen on the Somerset scene, Miss Nona Pageant. You can find her on Facebook. Search Nona's News and Views. That's N-O-N apostrophe S, Nona's News and Views. She got 12,000 followers. You can be one of them. Let's get her up to 13, 14, 15. Nona's News and Views. 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She does it all for the community, all for you. 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
12: Mainly cloudy skies expected this afternoon, with daytime highs approaching 84. Winds out of the northeast at around 5 miles an hour. Overcast tonight, chance for storms, lows level off around 64. Overcast skies tomorrow, chance of thunderstorms, highs level off around 80. With your Somerset 106 forecast, I'm staff meteorologist Megan Mulford. Currently, it's 84 degrees.

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2: Somerset 106 weather.
3: Mainly cloudy skies expected this afternoon, with daytime highs approaching 84. Winds out of the northeast at around 5 miles an hour. Overcast tonight, chance for storms. Lows level off around 64. Overcast skies tomorrow, chance of thunderstorms. Highs level off around 80. With your Somerset 106 forecast, I'm staff meteorologist Megan Mulford. Currently, it's 84 degrees.

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7: Chance of thunderstorms tonight, otherwise cloudy skies. Lows level off around 64. Winds out of the northeast at around 5 miles an hour. Cloudy skies expected again tomorrow. Chance of thunderstorms. Daytime highs approaching 80. Lows dip down to about 56. Tomorrow night, partly cloudy. With your Somerset 106 forecast, I'm staff meteorologist Megan Mulford. Currently 86.
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9: Kevin Wilson in the studio for Kate Smith today on It's Finally Friday Live. Thanks for tuning in here. How you doing out there? It's 4:03 p.m. on your Friday. It's almost yabba dabba do time. Currently 84 degrees. Hit me up on the text line. The text line number is 606-679-9959, 679-9959. I'll be here with you till about 6 o'clock. 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Think of it like a suggestion box. 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Does anybody even do those anymore? It's all online now, right? 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DIY Supply, they're always posting stuff about sales, inventory, new inventory, and they put the prices right on there. Right now, I want to talk about Kylie Minogue. You know her, the singer. Sometimes referred to as the Princess of Pop, Kylie Minogue. So last weekend, Sunday night or something, I'm flipping through Netflix and I found this Kylie Minogue documentary on Netflix. It's brand new, just came out. And I watched about 30 or 40 minutes of it and it's really great. They got a lot, I mean, they have got a ton of videos, home videos, photos. And like I said, I've just barely gotten into it. Kylie Minogue. So then later this week, show prepping and things like that, Kylie Minogue, she got a birthday this week. May 28th, Kylie Minogue turned 58 years young. So when I'm watching the documentary, there's this song, which was kind of a breakout song. She had the song Locomotion, but right after that, she had a song called I Should Be So Lucky, and I don't think we've ever played it on Somerset 106, but I'm going to play it for you right now. And that was kind of her breakout. It was a worldwide breakout hit, basically, for her. And notice it was actually recorded in the same studio in London where Rick Astley recorded Never Gonna Give You Up. They came out very close. So Never Gonna Give You Up was released in July 27th, 1987. And this song, I Should Be So Lucky, Kylie Minogue, came out in December 29th of 1987. So it has a really similar sound, especially on the start. So let's get right into it. You ready? All right, here we go. Let me get it queued up.

Kylie Minogue. I Should Be So Lucky from 1987. Let's stay right there in 1987. Rick called and said, hey, play my song too.

Can't Get You Out of My Head, Kylie Minogue. I had to play at least one more. That's a good one there. That one from 2001. To the request line now, 679-9959. Rick wants to hear some Smash Mouth. Walking on the Sun. Here you go, Rick.

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4: Somerset 106 weather.
5: Of thunderstorms tonight, otherwise cloudy skies. Lows level off around 64. Winds out of the northeast at around 5 miles an hour. Cloudy skies expected again tomorrow. Chance of thunderstorms. Daytime highs approaching 80. Lows dip down to about 56. Tomorrow night, partly cloudy. With your Somerset 106 forecast, I'm staff meteorologist Megan Mulford. Currently 86.
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7: Somerset 106, Kevin Wilson in the studio, filling in for Kate Smith today on your Friday. Thanks for tuning in. It's 4:23 here on your Friday afternoon, May the 29th, last Friday of May. Man, time flies when you're having fun. Currently 84 degrees outside the studios. Getting down to about 64 tonight. Let's do this Wings and Rings Finally Friday a pub trivia question. Yay, do I have a stinger for that or something? I got a cheer maybe. All right. I got a good question for you. Now, you be the first person to send me a text. We're going to do answer by text on the text line, 606-679-9959, 606-679-9959. Text line brought to you by DIY Supply. First person to text me the correct answer, and you're going to win a $20 credit to Wings and Rings in Somerset. This is good for the Somerset store only. You will pick that up at Wings and Rings. All right, here we go. Question. What was the first patented service uniform in the United States? Now, hold on a second. This is not military service. I'm talking about commercial business service. What was the first commercial business service uniform registered in the United States? You know, like pro tip, like think, you know, retail stores, restaurants, that type of service uniforms. The first one that was patented in the United States, what was that? If you know the answer to that, be the first one to text me at 679-9959, and you're going to win that $20 store credit to Wings and Rings. We'll be right back after some Christina Aguilera. And see who our winner is.

Christina Aguilera, Ain't No Other Man, a song that was written about me, actually. I swear it's true. Look it up. It's on Wikipedia. Back to the question. Now the Wings and Rings Finally Friday Pub Trivia question. We have a winner. The question was, what was the first commercial business service uniform registered in the United States? And again, this is a business commercial, you know, like retail store, service, restaurant, gas station, that type of thing, not military service. The first commercial business service uniform registered in the United States was the Playboy Bunny costume. That's right. It was registered officially on January 7th of 1964. 66 years ago. So the Playboy Bunny costume was the correct answer. Congratulations to Amy Blevins. Amy Blevins, you are our winner. You can pick up your $20 store credit at Wings and Rings. We had a couple other guesses. One said UPS. And no, that's not correct. The Brown. That's interesting, though. We had another World War I era Dazzle camouflage uniform. I'm not even sure what that is. A World War I era Dazzle camouflage. I'm going to have to look that up. Rabbit hole coming up. So, yeah, Playboy Bunny. It was designed by Victor Lowndes, who also was executive producer for the 1971 film, and now for something completely different, the first Monty Python film. Just happened to open that little can of worms there, too, for you. So, there you are. Back in time with a little bit of, you can break that one out next time. You're asked for some trivia, random trivia. I mean, I know that happens to you a lot. Somebody just put you on the spot. Ask me something I don't know. And now you know.

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6: Somerset 106 weather.
7: Chance of thunderstorms tonight, otherwise cloudy skies. Lows level off around 64. Winds out of the northeast at around 5 miles an hour. Cloudy skies expected again tomorrow. Chance of thunderstorms. Daytime highs approaching 80. Lows dip down to about 56. Tomorrow night, partly cloudy. With your Somerset 106 forecast, I'm staff meteorologist Megan Mulford. Right now, it's 84 degrees.
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4: Somerset 106 weather.
5: Of thunderstorms tonight, otherwise cloudy skies expected. Lows dip down to about 63. Winds out of the northeast at around 5 miles an hour. Cloudy skies expected tomorrow. Chance of thunderstorms. High temperatures reach up to 80. Partly cloudy skies tomorrow night. Lows dip down to about 55. With your Somerset 106 forecast, I'm staff meteorologist Megan Mulford. Currently, it's 84 degrees.
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5: Somerset 106.
6: Of thunderstorms tonight, otherwise cloudy skies expected. Lows dip down to about 63. Winds out of the northeast at around 5 miles an hour. Cloudy skies expected tomorrow. Chance of thunderstorms. High temperatures reach up to 80. Partly cloudy skies tomorrow night. Lows dip down to about 55. With your Somerset 106 forecast, I'm staff meteorologist Megan Mulford. Currently, it's 82 degrees.
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8: Somerset 106, Kevin Wilson in for Kate Smith today on It's Finally Friday Live, brought to you by Ashley Somerset. Yabba dabba doo, it's finally 5 o'clock. That's from Flintstones for you young ones that don't know. And you'll let your kids watch Flintstones every now and then. All these new stuff ain't no good. They need the Flintstones, Bugs Bunny, you know, the old school stuff. You know what I'm talking about? 5:02 on a Friday, last Friday of May, May 29th. Currently 84 degrees outside the studios. Beautiful day out there. Have you been working for the weekend? Well, this one's for you then.

Into the Groove from 1985. You know, no official music video was ever made for that song. They actually used promotional clips from the movie Desperately Seeking Susan, kind of aligned those and released that instead. So let's play another Madonna song. But we're coming forward 20 years to 2005 for a song called Hung Up, which was inspired by the ABBA song and samples their 1979 ABBA song, Gimme, Gimme, Gimme, A Man After Midnight.

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2: Chance of thunderstorms tonight. Otherwise, cloudy skies expected. Lows dip down to about 63. Winds out of the northeast at around 5 miles an hour. Cloudy skies expected tomorrow. Chance of thunderstorms. High temperatures reach up to 80. Partly cloudy skies tomorrow night. Lows dip down to about 55. With your Somerset 106 forecast, I'm staff meteorologist Megan Mulford. Currently, it's 82 degrees.
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They got to be the Go-Go's. How about the Goo Goo's? The Goo Goo Dolls, that is.

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Now, we know the Go-Go's, they got the beat. They told us over and over and over, we got the beat. Now, what if you turn the beat around, though? Miami Sound Machine did that. If you turn the beat around, you get T-E-A-B. What is that? Well, I had to Google it. It is triphenylamine bicarbonate, a highly volatile buffer used in biochemistry. Functions as a phase transfer catalyst in organic synthesis and has been used in physiological studies. So be careful when you're turning that beat around. You might just blow something up.

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8: Somerset 106 weather.
9: Chance of thunderstorms tonight. Otherwise, cloudy skies expected. Lows dip down to about 63. Winds out of the northeast at around 5 miles an hour. Cloudy skies expected tomorrow. Chance of thunderstorms. High temperatures reach up to 80. Partly cloudy skies tomorrow night. Lows dip down to about 55. With your Somerset 106 forecast, I'm staff meteorologist Megan Mulford. Currently 84.
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11: Somerset 106, Kevin Wilson in for Kate Smith today on It's Finally Friday Live, presented by Ashley Furniture. Thanks for tuning in. It's 5:37. Currently outside the studio's temperature sitting at around 84 degrees. That's probably going to wrap it up for me. I'm going to go ahead and jump on out of here a little bit early today. I got some great music stacked up to take you up to 6 o'clock hour. This next song, though, it's a great song tied to a celebrity birthday. I'm going to tell you about that. But I want to remind you to check out LakeCumberland250.com. Now, you've been hearing about this. We got all kinds of events already planned to run June 25th through July 4th. And we are set to have the biggest small town 4th of July celebration in America. They're going to be talking about this one for years. Now, there's already a lot of big stuff planned. 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Thanks for listening. Okay, let's see what we got here. Celebrity birthday today, Tom Morello. Most well-known guitarist from Rage Against the Machine and Audioslave. Tom Morello having a birthday tomorrow, turning 62 years young. I'm going to play some Audioslave for you. Have a great weekend.

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10: Chance of thunderstorms tonight. Otherwise, cloudy skies expected. Lows dip down to about 63. Winds out of the northeast at around 5 miles an hour. Cloudy skies expected tomorrow. Chance of thunderstorms. High temperatures reach up to 80. Partly cloudy skies tomorrow night. Lows dip down to about 55. With your Somerset 106 forecast, I'm staff meteorologist Megan Mulford. Currently 84.
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4: Of thunderstorms tonight, otherwise cloudy skies expected. Lows dip down to about 63. Winds out of the northeast at around 5 miles an hour. Cloudy skies expected tomorrow. Chance of thunderstorms. High temperatures reach up to 80. Partly cloudy skies tomorrow night. Lows dip down to about 55. With your Somerset 106 forecast, I'm staff meteorologist Megan Mulford. Currently 84.
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Charlie Puth with See You Again. All right, you just can't fix stupid. You know, here's what's funny. So my best girlfriend, I almost call her my sister because I've known her forever. Her son is really into these Pokemon things, like going out to find Pokemon. I guess that's a thing again. Anyway, 33-year-old guy in Florida just now arrested after breaking into a store in the middle of the night to steal $12,000 worth of Pokemon cards. He did it using a chainsaw. Now, if you're thinking a chainsaw doesn't sound discreet, Clayton wasn't really concerned about that. In addition to the blood, his car and his license plate were also captured on camera. So guess what? Now he's charged with burglary and grand theft, too. $12,000 worth of cards. Was it worth it? Was it worth it, Clayton? On the way, Kid Laroi and Justin Bieber up next with Stay.

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6: Somerset 106 weather.
7: Of thunderstorms tonight, otherwise cloudy skies expected. Lows dip down to about 63. Winds out of the northeast at around 5 miles an hour. Cloudy skies expected tomorrow. Chance of thunderstorms. High temperatures reach up to 80. Partly cloudy skies tomorrow night. Lows dip down to about 55. With your Somerset 106 forecast, I'm staff meteorologist Megan Mulford. Right now, 82.
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Maroon 5 and She Will Be Loved this Friday. TGIF, couple new movies out, although I believe The Mandalorian and Grogu will once again take the box office. But Backrooms, Pressure, The Breadwinner, all in theaters right now. And I don't know too many things that I think Miss You, Love You is on streaming on HBO Max, and a couple of other things are streaming too. But if you're going to the big screen, remember to pick that big bucket of popcorn and think of me since I can't have any, all right? We walk the moon and have Shut Up and Dance from those guys next, right here. Stay close.

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Luke Combs with Fast Car in the world of country. We got a big tour, 16-date tour anyway, this fall. The Chicks celebrating their 20th anniversary of Taking the Long Way, that great album. And they said, while they're still not ready to make nice, they will perform the album in its entirety. Pre-sale tickets go on sale Wednesday, and then general public tickets go on sale Friday. So the Chicks, seeing them again this fall. Good stuff. Taylor Swift up next with The Fate of Ophelia.

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4: Chance of thunderstorms tonight. Otherwise, cloudy skies expected. Lows dip down to about 63. Winds out of the northeast at around 5 miles an hour. Cloudy skies expected tomorrow. Chance of thunderstorms. High temperatures reach up to 80. Partly cloudy skies tomorrow night. Lows dip down to about 55. With your Somerset 106 forecast, I'm staff meteorologist Megan Mulford. Right now, 82.
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Kelly Clarkson with Stronger and a feel-good story. You know, we are living longer, right? I don't know if this is a good thing or a bad thing, honestly, but a 108-year-old woman in Delaware just renewed her driver's license. It means she can keep driving until she's 115. I don't know. 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So congratulations to Susan. Drive until she's 115. Lady Gaga and Bruno Mars kick off the next set.

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4: Somerset 106 weather.
5: Chance of thunderstorms tonight. Otherwise, cloudy skies expected. Lows dip down to about 63. Winds out of the northeast at around 5 miles an hour. Cloudy skies expected tomorrow. Chance of thunderstorms. High temperatures reach up to 80. Partly cloudy skies tomorrow night. Lows dip down to about 55. With your Somerset 106 forecast, I'm staff meteorologist Megan Mulford. Right now, 82.
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It's Selena with I Could Fall in Love. She is so missed, isn't she? I'm Gina. Happy Friday. Our viral video for the day. I mean, you know what? Not for nothing. There are some talented people out there, and they don't need the drum kits and the guitars. They can make music with plastic bags and water bottles, tennis rackets, and more. All you have to do is put in Asian Subway Station, getting a group of music performers together, and it should be the first video that comes up. Oh my gosh, it's so good. They play some really cool beats, man. On the way, Kings of Leon, up next with you, somebody.

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the latest from Sienna Spyro. And of course, we mentioned all of the reasons that I love her. I'm so glad she's making it big. She's going to be living her best life, and she already started. I'm Gina. It's Friday, TGIF. I'm going to get out the door here, leave you back inside the music with Miss Adele, and I'll be back again tomorrow here to join the weekends, because they're always better when we spend them together, right? Until then, have a great rest of your Friday. See ya.

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3: Chance of thunderstorms tonight. Otherwise cloudy skies expected. Lows dip down to about 63. Winds out of the northeast at around 5 miles an hour. Cloudy skies expected again tomorrow. Chance of thunderstorms. High temperatures reach up to 80. Partly cloudy skies tomorrow night. Lows level off around 55. With your Somerset 106 forecast, I'm staff meteorologist Megan Mulford. Currently 81.
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